And I stumble to the breakfast table while my kids are going off to school. 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Then he reaches out and he takes my hand and he squeezes it and says, how you doing, hon?

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I'll buy you a diamond ring, my friend, if it makes you feel alright. I'll get you anything, my friend, if it makes you feel alright.